Why, this car is automatic, systematic, hydromatic. Why, it's a greased lightning.

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1: Voilà pour vous les dames. Et à pile 10h. Pile 10h. The latest news is brought to you by Mario Lizette. Good morning, Mario.
2: Thank you, Miss Calamel. Good morning to you too. Ladies and gentlemen, good morning and welcome to the news. A new gathering and community space is now operational in Bemalgache. The village brand new community center will be officially inaugurated this Friday, September 4, during a ceremony organized by the Commission for Development. The facility is designed to meet the needs and expectations of the community and, according to the president of the village committee, it represents a major milestone for local residents. The president is also encouraging villagers to make full use of the new space and to take ownership of this community facility. Rodrix is hosting the third edition of Visionary Women of the Indian Ocean from today, initiated by Cynthia Contini, founder of the movement. The event will bring together women from Mauritius, Rodrix, Réunion Island, Mayotte and other territories across the region. This year's event is being held at C. Rodrix Muruk Hotel. The main objective is to build bridges between the different territories and foster the development of professional networks at the regional level. The two previous editions, held in Mauritius and in May 2025 and in Réunion Island in September of the same year, were described by organizers and participants as great successes. A training session on banana cultivation is being held this Friday at the François Thévaux Center in Saint-Gabriel, organized by the Food and Agricultural Research and Extension Institute of FARE in collaboration with the ENSAM project. The training is part of a pilot project for the Saint-Gabriel Agro-Ecological Garden, aimed at farmers, growers and anyone interested in agriculture. The first session will cover banana varieties, selection and propagation techniques. The objective is to provide practical knowledge and promote sustainable production. Seven new midwives are joining the healthcare sector in Rodrix. They began their training this first day. Five others had already joined the service at the beginning of the year, bringing the total number of new midwives recruited this year to 12. Before taking up their duties, the new recruits met with Chief Commissioner François Grandcourt and Health Commissioner Nicolas Volbert at Crèvecœur Hospital yesterday. Testing the emergency plan and staff responsiveness was the objective of a fire and evacuation simulation exercise held yesterday at the Pont Mathurin service station. Usually conducted internally, this year's exercise involved several partners, including the police, firefighters, and the Environment Commission. The Fisheries Commission, the Commission for Agriculture, wants to give a new momentum to the blue economy in Rodrix. Workshop is scheduled for next October to determine priority sectors and, above all, identify new opportunities related to marine resources.

0: First preparatory meeting was held last Saturday in Citronelle. Fishing, aquaculture, seafood processing, and the development of marine resources are among the sectors offering opportunities to create new activities, jobs, and income for the island. But to fully tap into this potential, a clear and coordinated strategy must first be established. In Mauritius, the Bank of Mauritius has unveiled BOM Stats, a modern and interactive platform designed to simplify access to official economic and financial data. The new tool aims to make information more transparent and easier to use for the general public, analysts and investors. Present at the launch on Thursday, Prime Minister Dr. Navin Ramgoolam highlighted this is the government's commitment to raising the country's statistical standards. According to him, this initiative is essential to strengthening Mauritius' credibility and international standing. On this occasion, the Prime Minister also announced that particular efforts would be made to improve the quality of data produced by Statistics Mauritius. Just a few days before the annual pilgrimage on September 8, Sainte-Croix is preparing to welcome thousands of faithful from all over the island for the Laval Sartum. On site, preparations are gathering pace, logistics are gradually being put in place while local traders are adjusting their operations in anticipation of the highlight anticipated weekend. Amid the final preparations, souvenirs and personal accounts, the usually peaceful atmosphere of Sainte-Croix is slowly changing pace. Everything is being done to accommodate the large number of pilgrims expected for this major annual gathering. In a blow, the U.S. Vice President J.D. Vance confirmed on Thursday that the United States was investigating a strike on a wedding in Iran that, according to Iranian officials, killed four people. However, he said he was skeptical about the claims. Iran again targeted U.S. military positions in the Gulf on Thursday, vowing to avenge the attack that killed four people over the wedding on a Tuesday evening. And that's all from the news desk. Thank you for joining us. Coming next is Brinda. Have a great day ahead.
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think about the generations and to say we want to make it a better place for our children and our children's children so that they know it's a better world for them and think if they can make it a better place.

I'd like to say good evening, and I'm so happy everybody came out. Especially happy to see my brother and my father here. I'd like to say hello to some of you that I'm sure I don't know, but your being here sort of indicates that you are a friend, and I hope.